0: his last song on the motherfucking track, you little hoe. 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

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You niggas got a low act rate. 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
1: Yes, Lucky Jones here, and it has another Lucky Hour Radio.